0: Seguinos en nuestras redes sociales, en Instagram, en YouTube, en X, en Facebook. Somos @FMSUR889OK.
1: Following the path past citrus trees and over bridges, you'll see more butterflies amongst the foliage. Between 30 and 40 varieties of butterfly may be seen here within this mature environment of flowering exotic plants and citrus trees. The types of butterfly change regularly, so there's always something new to spot.

you take my hand and come with me, because you look so fine that I really want to make you mine. I say you look so fine that I really want to make you mine. 4, 5, 6, come on and get your kicks. Now you don't need.

Life is hard, and so am I. You better give me something so I don't die.

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And then there suddenly appeared before me the only one my arms will ever hold. I heard

never married, never had those kids. I loved too many, now heaven's closed its gates.